0: of your attention, please.
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0: ish.
1: I would like to say that this African, elegant baby giraffe would not ever imagine to be under the light of such a global stage. But for the sake of many more thousands of girls still stuck in the struggles that I was able to dodge, I will hold this recognition as high as I can for as long as it takes until all of them believe that they too can. Not because I'm extraordinary, but because I am one of them.
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1: Attention, please. Everybody report to the dance floor. Put your hands in the air and make some noise. You are now rocking with the best DJ on this goddamn planet. Please welcome the one and only
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0: coming next, the news.
1: The bulletin of the news is read by Glazio Rombe. Mozambican President Daniel Chapo says that the book entitled Daniel Francisco Chapo, The Advantages and Challenges of a Young President, sets out ways to overcome the country's major challenges. Chapo also points out that the book written by Lourenço Lidon, the Secretary of State for Manica Province, highlights the need to continue investing in young people and women. He emphasized that the major challenges highlighted in the book are the fight against terrorism in Northern Cabo Delgado Province, health and education sectors.
2: Não há nenhum país no mundo que desenvolve sem paz e segurança. 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
1: The book examines the career and the challenges associated with Daniel Chapo's leadership in a context marked by the participation of a new generation in the process of governance and in shaping Mozambique's future. Mozambican government says it allocated nearly $13 million in the first phase of the implementation of the Local Economic Development Fund to finance around 19,000 projects across the country. The amount allowed for the creation of more than 43,000 jobs, directly benefiting 112,000 people. The information was announced by the spokesperson of the 25th session of the Council of Ministers, Salim Vala.
3: Este Banco de Desenvolvimento não é para concorrer com outros bancos comerciais em particular, é para vir ocupar um lugar especial, uma lacuna existente no nosso país de inexistência de uma instituição que pudesse olhar para aquilo que são os vetores importantes de desenvolvimento da nossa economia. 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
1: According to Salim, the FIDEL has ensured the economic and financial inclusion as well as gradual licensing of companies. At the same session, the Council of Ministers also approved the law establishing the Development Bank of Mozambique. This bulletin of the news comes to you from Maputo Card Radio, the Inkshlanga service of Radio Mozambique. The chairman of the Confederation of Economic Associations of Mozambique, Alvaro Masing, has revealed a package of $4 billion for local content as part of the Rovuma LNG project in Northern Cabo Delgado Province. Masing said this reinforces the national business community's expectation regarding the U.S. multinationals and into the implementation phase of the LNG mega project. According to CTA chairman, the scale of resources and market for local content opens up a window of opportunity for Mozambican companies, but they will have to be prepared to meet the criteria required by ExxonMobil. And the World Food Programme and the Confederation of Economic Associations of Mozambique have agreed to combat malnutrition and hunger affecting certain regions of the country. According to Edna Pazulu, a WFP official in the resilience, nutrition and food security sector, the meeting served to identify areas of partnership designed to support the efforts of the Mozambican government and civil society actors in the fight against malnutrition and hunger, as well as to improve food security for the population. Pazulu noted that during the meeting, specific areas for cooperation were identified, with both parties recognizing the importance of their role as key actors in supporting improvements in nutrition, food security, and resilience. And at least 47 people were killed on Tuesday following a gang attack in the Kenscoff area of Haiti. 22 of the fatalities occurred in a church where they had taken refuge. UN Secretary General Antonio Guterres has condemned the latest gang attack on the outskirts of Haiti's capital. Guterres warns that this incident underscores the urgent need to step up security for Haitians and international communities similar in order to combat this type of crime. to end this bulletin of the news. Here is the forecast from Maputo City for today, which is expected to be mostly cloudy. The high could be at 25 and the low at 17 degrees Celsius. This brings us to the end of the news.
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1: I am Howard Mwangi. I'm the Campaigns and Communication Officer at AfroDad. 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

0: and child labor. Let's all work together to ensure that children, they can thrive, they can enjoy their rights, and everyone can do something, even as small as it may appear. 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
1: I would like to say that this African, elegant baby giraffe would not ever imagine to be under the light of such a global stage. But for the sake of many more thousands of girls still stuck in the struggles that I was able to dodge, I will hold this recognition as high as I can for as long as it takes until all of them believe that they too can. Not because I'm extraordinary, but because I am one of them.
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0: 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How are you doing? How are you doing, River? Oh, River at listening to you on 105.9 FM. This is a lovely, lovely lovely Thursday. Hope that you're doing good wherever you are, wherever you are. It's good morning, good morning, good morning to you and you and you and you and you and you and you. We are just one, and thank you for choosing us. 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Thank you for choosing the number that speaks to you. I'm Flauzy Matinye, all the time, always.

Good morning, good morning, good morning, the sounds of Charlene and Austin. 6 minutes past that hour of 7. Looking at the weather updates, starting from 8, it's expected to be having 51% of showers. Rising up to 9 o'clock, it's going to be 20 degrees Celsius, and the less it will be, we'll be having less chances of showers. I'm so happy. We're having a maximum temperature of 24 degrees Celsius, lowest going as far down as 18 this morning. A brief morning shower or two, but night becoming cloudy. Tomorrow is expected to be having a couple of morning showers too, maximum temperature 25, lowest at 17 degrees Celsius.

Yekuto, I'm feeling cold. The sounds of Ringo Madlingo on the house of 105.9 FM, 15 minutes past 7. Just to look a quick look at what happened back in the past on this day. In 1776, British forces defeat patriots in the Battle of Brooklyn. Tycoon William Ruston drowns in 1875. In 1908, Lyndon B. Johnson is born. Happy birthday to him. We also have Romania enters World War One. That was in 1916. Also on this day, back in the past, the Beatles manager Brian Epstein dies on the 27th of August 1967. Transgender athlete Renee Richards Bird from US Open in 1976. And in 1979, Lord Mountbatten killed by IRI. In 2007, NFL star Michael Vick pleads guilty in dog fighting case. This is how we looked at what happened back in the past on this day, yeah, on 105.9 FM. Morning train 9 to 5. This is the morning train 6 to 10.

The sounds of Lenny Kravitz, Top of the Morning. Good morning to you and you and you and you. Still on the morning. Still hard. But things are going to work out.

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2: Set your watch on the Mozambican territory. The time it is 8 o'clock. Let's have Claudia Romba with a bulletin of Mozambican news. Good morning.
3: Coming next, the news.
4: The bulletin of the news is read by Claudia Romba. Frelimo Central Committee says the party will convene the 13th Congress in the city of Nampula from 20 to 25 July next year. The announcement was made on Wednesday at the end of the fourth extraordinary session of the Central Committee, which took place in the city of Chimoio, Central Manica Province. Frelimo President Daniel Sharp said that the convening of the 13th Congress should not be seen merely as a fulfillment of an agenda obligation.
5: O Congresso deverá permitir-nos olhar para a nossa história com respeito, para o nosso presente com sentido crítico e para o futuro com coragem e determinação. 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
4: The fourth extraordinary session of the Central Committee was also marked by the approval of Daniel Francisco Chapo's candidacy for the post of President of Frelimo Party at the 13th Congress. The National Criminal Investigation Service, CERNIC, has presented a Mozambican citizen accused of being the mastermind of kidnapping occurred in the country's capital Maputo in 2023. CERNIC spokesperson Hilario Lolle said that the alleged mastermind behind the kidnapping, who was operating from South Africa, was arrested on Wednesday during a funeral at Gangane Cemetery.
6: O CERNIC entende que este resultado operativo representa mais ganho significativo nos esforços tendentes a erradicar os crimes de rapto, reafirmando que, em colaboração com diferentes entidades, continuará firme a trabalhar anficadamente com vista ao monitoramento e neutralização de todos aqueles que são apontados como participantes nestes crimes.
4: The suspect denies the charges, which include links to criminal networks in Maputo and South Africa. This bulletin of the news comes to you from Maputo Corridor Radio, the English language service of Radio Mozambique. Around 27 health centers in Maputo City are currently stocking up on injectable lenacapavir, a new HIV prevention option which is proving very popular with users. The information was revealed by Alice Dabreu, Counselor for Health at Maputo City, at the Spamanini Health Center during a working visit by parliamentarians from Germany who are seeking to monitor the implementation of this method. According to Alice Dabreu, the adherence to lenacapavir has been higher than that recorded with other forms of prevention, as it allows users to receive just 2 doses a year. The rollout of lenacapavir in Maputo City began in May this year, with the drug being made available as further option for HIV prevention alongside other existing methods. And the National Institute for Disaster Risk Management and Reduction calls for concrete action to address the needs of more than 660,000 IDPs in Mozambique. This position was expressed by Leo Vigildo Marcos, Director of INGD's Division for Coordination and Post-Disaster Reconstruction, during the National Forum on Housing, Land and Property Rights and Sustainable Solutions for Displaced People. The forum brings together representatives from the government, the United Nations, civil society, the private sector, and the national and international partners. According to Marcos, the forum is an opportunity to bring together different stakeholders and find solutions for internally displaced people. to end this bulletin of the news, here is the weather forecast for Maputo City for today, which is expected to be partly sunny. The high could be at 26 and the low at 16 degrees Celsius. This brings us to the end of the news.
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1: I would like to say that this African, elegant baby giraffe would not ever imagine to be under the light of such a global stage. But for the sake of many more thousands of girls still stuck in the struggles that I was able to dodge, I will hold this recognition as high as I can for as long as it takes until all of them believe that they too can. Not because I'm extraordinary, but because I am one of them.
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3: Hello, I am Ajitana, your host for Just Jazz, coming to you every Sunday afternoon from 3 p.m. to 5 p.m. on Maputo.

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Four ways Dolly Parton's influence reached beyond music on 104.9 FM. In 1954-9, when she was 13 years old, Dolly Parton released her first single, Purple Love. Over the next 67 years, Parton became one of the most prolific songwriters and successful recording artist in country music. She wrote an estimated 3,000 plus songs, sold more than 100 million records, and earned 10 Guinness World Records for achievements, including a longest span of number one country hits by a female artist in the United States. She also stayed in Hollywood blockbusters and received honor from the Recording Academy, the Country Music Association, the Rock and Roll Hall of Fame, the Songwriters Hall of Fame, and the Academy of Motion Picture Arts and Sciences, among others. Dolly Parton died on August 25, 2026 in Nashville at the age of 80, bringing to a close a career that spanned nearly seven decades. But Parton's influence extended far beyond music and entertainment. She donated hundreds of millions of dollars to aid medical breakthroughs, promote literacy, and give back to her home state of Tennessee, in addition to numerous other philanthropic endeavors. We all have our own connection and relationship with Dolly Parton, and I don't think you can say that about very many celebrities, says Lini Menlik, a poet and author of the I've Heard to Think Up a Way to Survive. Here are four pivotal ways Parton made history beyond music. One, shining light on Appalachia. As the origin story goes, Parton was born in one-room cabin in the Great Smoky Mountains of Tennessee. Her home didn't have running water or electricity. The household didn't even have a television set until Parton purchased one herself so the family could watch her TV. Her first TV appearance in 1956. For many Americans, Dolly Parton is a symbol of Appalachian region. In her decades of interviews and media appearances, Parton pushed back to stereotypes and derogatory jokes. She kept that her country class came from her rural beginnings. In 1986, she bought the Silver Dollar City theme park in Pigeon Forge, Tennessee. Dolly spiffed up the attraction and rebranded it at Dollywood, turning into a Parton-themed amusement park that hosts millions of visitors a year. But creating Dollywood was about more than just expanding her brand or diversifying her investments, says Lydia Hamzel, professor of music at Hamilton College and author of Unlikely Angel, The Songs of Dolly Parton. She saw the park as a chance to revitalize the area she loved. In opening Dollywood, she created job opportunities and steady tourist stream for years to come. Also, embracing inclusivity. Parton has an enormous LGBTQ plus fan base. One, she said, made her proud. She embraced the drag community and even admitted to losing a Dolly Parton lookalike contest to a queen that nailed her impersonation a little too well. Number three, modeling strong woman. Dolly Parton famously stayed out of the political fray, even when explicitly pressed to share her views. Some of her fans referred to the non-partisan stance at Parton's Dollytics. While Parton was often labeled a feminist icon by others, she long declined to use the word to describe herself. When podcaster Judd Apatow asked Parton in 2019 if she thinks of herself as a feminist, she said, "No, I do not. I think of myself as a woman
in business, Parton indeed became a model and mentor for women in entertainment. In her 1968 song, Just Because I'm a Woman, Parton confronted the double standard that judged women more harshly than men for their sexual history. Last but not least, building philanthropic legacy. The years of Parton's charitable giving and philanthropic work rival that of her songwriting and performing. She always said, "When I see a need, I feel it," Manlik says. Those needs included disaster relief, education, assistance, medical innovation, investment, and more. People will likely remember her $1 million gift that funded research involved in the development of Moderna's COVID-19 vaccine. Some jokingly referred to it as a Dolly vaccine. In 2026, to honor her multi-million dollar investments in pediatric cancer research and other medical breakthroughs, the Eastern East Children's Hospital changed its name to the Dolly Parton Children Hospital. All we can say about this voice is that may her soul rest in peace, and to all the fans of Dolly Parton, may you be calm, because she went to rest. It is 21 minutes past the hour of 8. Let's have Dolly Parton with Kenny Rogers, Ireland in the Stream. Good morning.

Hey, Miss Honeybee, it's Dolly B. You know that hussy with the good hair you sang about? Reminded me of someone I knew back when. Except she has flaming locks of auburn hair. Bless her heart. Just a hair of a different color, but it hurts just the same.

0: It is 8:30. You're listening on 105 FM. President Donald Trump pays a tribute to Dolly Parton, lowers U.S. flags to half staff for 1 week. President Donald Trump paid tribute to Dolly Parton shortly after she died at the age of 80, revealing that the United States flags will be lowered to half staff for 1 week in her honor. Very sad to report that Dolly Parton, one of the greatest country singers and far beyond ever, has just passed away. This is a true loss for millions of people, Trump 80 wrote in a Truth Social post on Tuesday, August 25. There has never been anyone like her and never will. Trump then shared that he intended to honor the late Jolene singer across the country. In the honor, I am lowering the American flag throughout the United States for a 1 week period beginning tonight, 6 p.m. He wrote, "Rest in peace, Dolly. The world loves you. And I love you too, Dolly Parton."
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3: Set your watch on the Mozambican territory. It is 9 o'clock. We are here for you, dear listener of 105.9 FM. Hope that everything is going on good on this lovely, lovely Thursday. And today it is a burger day, a juicy, flavorful patty nestled between soft toasted buns adorned with melted cheese, crispy bacon, and a tangy sauce. It's also Tug War Day. Gather friends and family to create a team or join a team at Tug of War event where the two people aside. It is also Hungry Ghost Festival. If have you ever heard of the Hungry Ghost Festival? It's a lively and important event in many Asian cultures. It is also just because sometimes taking a holiday and celebrating happens for a specific reason. It's also International Lottery Day for lottery lovers. Try and do your lottery today. Maybe you can get some, but don't get used to it. Lottery is not a good thing to be addicted to it. International Lottery Day is a day filled with excitement, dreams, and possibilities. It is also the Duchess Who Wasn't Day. Read the works of Irish author Margaret Wolfe Hungerford, who went by the pen name The Duchess. We are also on Legacy Week. Legacy Week is an exciting time dedicated to celebrating and honoring the contributions of individuals and groups. Also, it's Crab Soup Day today. You can almost hear the laughter before you smell the soup. Crab Soup Day stirs up the more than just a pot. It is also Lyndon Baines Johnson Day. Lyndon Baines Johnson Day is a special day in Texas to honor the native son who rose from a small town teacher to president. 2 minutes past that hour of nine. Hope that you are good wherever you are, wherever you're at, listening your bus station in town. The number that speaks to you, this is your 105.9 FM. This is Maputo Corridor Radio. Let us have the sounds of Robbie Williams, the track entitled Feel Good Morning.
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0: host for Just Jazz, coming to you every Sunday afternoon from 3 p.m. to 5 p.m. on Maputo Corridor Radio. Don't miss out on the smooth sounds and captivating rhythms that will take your weekend to the next level. Tune in and let the music sway you. Just Jazz. Don't miss it. The best jazz program in Mozambique. National jazz. International jazz. Jazz music for the jazz just listeners. Jazz. 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

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This is the regional news and current affairs program. It brings the issues from 14 member countries of the Southern African Broadcasting Association, SABA. From 10:30 to 11 o'clock every Thursday, we are connected to our live studio in Maseru, the capital of Lesotho. 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

Dear listener, 105.9 FM, it is 21 minutes past that hour of 9, looking at sports. Mozambique achieved a historic milestone at the under-17 national football team, qualified for their first ever FIFA under-17 World Cup in Qatar, while global football continues to lead by top-ranked Argentina. Local national coach Chiquinho Conde extended his contract through 2027, and local events like the Maputo Pedalando cycling event promote community sports. National team transition veteran Captain Dominguez Mecher and Remy Lu retired from their senior national team following the Africa Cup of Nations. We also have community initiatives like the Maputo Pedalando cycling event continue in the capital, while leaders push for better high performance training. In world sports, global ranking, Argentina holds the top spot in international football, followed by France and Spain. Major global leagues and qualification campaign for upcoming international tournaments underway across Europe, South America, and Africa. This is how we looked at sports here on 105.9 FM, and hope that you are good wherever you are, wherever you at. Let us check on music. Slow Dancing in the Dark. It's going to be Georgie. Good morning.

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6: 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Then you also going to be doing yourself a good favor to stay healthy. Schedule regular checkups. Visit your doctor, dentist, and eye doctor routinely to catch and prevent health issues early, because as Africans, we haven't got that habit of going to do checkups on a doctor. We only go to the hospital when we are sick, which is not good. We should always have a daily or a monthly or a yearly, if you can't do it monthly, but a yearly routine to check how you are coping, how you are doing, it will be very, very good. Let us go check on music. We are going to have three tracks, starting with our proudly produced Mozambican music. We are going to have the sounds of Siza Girl, the track entitled Temba Believe, and we are also going to have the sounds of Gabriella together with Rui Michelle, Broken Heart on the House of 105.fm, and Grace is going to be last on the list. But for now, let's enjoy the sounds of Caesar Girl. Good morning, morning, bom dia.
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5: I would like to say that this African, elegant baby giraffe would not ever imagine to be under the light of such a global stage. But for the sake of many more thousands of girls still stuck in the struggles that I was able to dodge, I will hold this recognition as high as I can for as long as it takes until all of them believe that they too can. Not because I'm extraordinary, but because I am one of them.
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Roses, the sounds of John Bon Jovi. From me, Flousy Martini, it was a wonderful and a splendid moment being with you on this lovely morning, Thursday, the 27th of August. And if it's your birthday today, wishing you 105.9 to come. And if you're not feeling well, wishing you a very rapid recovery. And for those that have lost their loved one, may the Lord, our Father, stick his hand and ease your pain. Don't do something I wouldn't do. Goodbye. Take care of yourselves. Set your watch on the Mozambican territory. The time it is 10 o'clock. Good morning.

0: coming next, the news.
1: The Bulletin of the News is read by Glazio Romben. Frelimo Central Committee says the party will convene the 13th Congress in the city of Nampula from 20 to 25 July next year. The announcement was made on Wednesday at the end of the fourth extraordinary session of the Central Committee, which took place in the city of Chimoio, Central Manica Province. Frelimo President Daniel Sharp said that the convening of the 13th Congress should not be seen merely as a fulfillment of an agenda obligation.
2: O Congresso deverá permitir-nos olhar para a nossa história com respeito, para o nosso presente com sentido crítico e para o futuro com coragem e determinação. 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
1: The fourth extraordinary session of the Central Committee was also marked by the approval of Daniel Francisco Chapo's candidacy for the post of President of Frelimo Party at the 13th Congress. The National Criminal Investigation Service, CERNIC, has presented a Mozambican citizen accused of being the mastermind of kidnapping occurred in the country's capital Maputo in 2023. CERNIC spokesperson Hilario Lolle said that the alleged mastermind behind the kidnapping, who was operating from South Africa, was arrested on Wednesday during a funeral at the Gangane Cemetery.
3: O CERNIC entende que este resultado operativo representa mais ganho significativo nos esforços tendentes a erradicar os crimes de rapto, reafirmando que, em colaboração com diferentes entidades, continuará firme a trabalhar anficadamente com vista ao monitoramento e neutralização de todos aqueles que são apontados como participantes nestes crimes.
1: The suspect denies the charges, which include links to criminal networks in Maputo and South Africa. This bulletin of the news comes to you from Maputo Corridor Radio, the English language service of Radio Mozambique. Around 27 health centers in Maputo City are currently stocking up on injectable lenacapivir, a new HIV prevention option which is proving very popular with users. The information was revealed by Alice Dabreu, Counselor for Health at Maputo City, at the Chipamanini Health Center during a working visit by parliamentarians from Germany who are seeking to monitor the implementation of this method. According to Alice Dabreu, the adherence to lenacapivir has been higher than that recorded with other forms of prevention, as it allows users to receive just 2 doses a year. The rollout of lenacapivir in Maputo City began in May this year, with the drug being made available as further option for HIV prevention alongside other existing methods. And the National Institute for Disaster Risk Management and Reduction calls for concrete action to address the needs of more than 660,000 IDPs in Mozambique. This position was expressed by Leo Vigildo Marcos, director of INGD's Division for Coordination and Post-Disaster Reconstruction, during the National Forum on Housing, Land and Property Rights and Sustainable Solutions for Displaced People. The forum brings together representatives from the government, the United Nations, civil society, the private sector, and the national and international partners. According to Marcos, the forum is an opportunity to bring together different stakeholders and find solutions for internally displaced people. And UN Secretary General Antonio Guterres has announced the mobilization of supplies and personnel to support communities affected by floods in Nepal. The flash floods have so far claimed over 160 lives and left at least 900 people missing, according to the latest figures from local authorities. The Nepalese police have announced that they have recovered 150 bodies, while the Chinese authorities confirmed a few hours earlier that 3 of their citizens had died in the flash floods. The United Nations is supporting the government-led response, including assessing the scale of the disaster and providing assistance. to end this bulletin of the news, here is the weather forecast from Maputo City for today, which is expected to be partly sunny. The high could be at 26 and the low at 16 degrees Celsius. This brings us to the end of the news.
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3: Coming next, the news.
2: Frelimo Central Committee says the party will convene the 13th Congress in the city of Nampula from 20 to 25 July next year. The announcement was made on Wednesday at the end of the fourth extraordinary session of the Central Committee, which took place in the city of Chimoio, Central Manica Province. Frelimo President Daniel Sharp said that the convening of the 13th Congress should not be seen merely as a fulfillment of an agenda obligation.
4: O Congresso deverá permitir-nos olhar para a nossa história com respeito, para o nosso presente com sentido crítico e para o futuro com coragem e determinação. 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
2: The fourth extraordinary session of the Central Committee was also marked by the approval of Daniel Francisco Chapo's candidacy for the post of President of Frelimo Party at the 13th Congress. The National Criminal Investigation Service, CERNIC, has presented a Mozambican citizen accused of being the mastermind of kidnapping occurred in the country's capital Maputo in 2023. CERNIC spokesperson Hilario Lolle said that the alleged mastermind behind the kidnapping, who was operating from South Africa, was arrested on Wednesday during a funeral at the Gangane Cemetery.
5: O CERNIC entende que este resultado operativo representa mais ganho significativo nos esforços tendentes a erradicar os crimes de rapto, reafirmando que, em colaboração com diferentes entidades, continuará firme a trabalhar anficadamente com vista ao monitoramento e neutralização de todos aqueles que são apontados como participantes nestes crimes.
2: The suspect denies the charges, which include links to criminal networks in Maputo and South Africa. This bulletin of the news comes to you from Maputo Corridor Radio, the English language service of Radio Mozambique. Around 27 health centers in Maputo City are currently stocking up on injectable lenacapavir, a new HIV prevention option which is proving very popular with users. The information was revealed by Alice Dabreu, Counselor for Health at Maputo City, at the Chipamanini Health Center during a working visit by parliamentarians from Germany who are seeking to monitor the implementation of this method. According to Alice Dabreu, the adherence to lenacapavir has been higher than that recorded with other forms of prevention, as it allows users to receive just 2 doses a year. The rollout of lenacapavir in Maputo City began in May this year, with the drug being made available as further option for HIV prevention alongside other existing methods. And the National Institute for Disaster Risk Management and Reduction calls for concrete action to address the needs of more than 660,000 IDPs in Mozambique. This position was expressed by Leo Vigildo Marcos, director of INGD's Division for Coordination and Post-Disaster Reconstruction, during the National Forum on Housing, Land and Property Rights and Sustainable Solutions for Displaced People. The forum brings together representatives from the government, the United Nations, civil society, the private sector, and the national and international partners. According to Marcos, the forum is an opportunity to bring together different stakeholders and find solutions for internally displaced people. And UN Secretary General Antonio Guterres has announced the mobilization of supplies and personnel to support communities affected by floods in Nepal. The flash floods have so far claimed over 160 lives and left at least 900 people missing, according to the latest figures from local authorities. The Nepalese police have announced that they have recovered 150 bodies, while the Chinese authorities confirmed a few hours earlier that three of their citizens had died in the flash floods. The United Nations is supporting the government-led response, including assessing the scale of the disaster and providing assistance. To end this bulletin of the news, here is the weather forecast from Maputo City for today, which is expected to be partly sunny. The high could be at 26 and the low at 16 degrees Celsius. This brings us the end of the news. That was the news here on 105.9 FM, Maputo Current Radio Current Affairs Program in Zava. My name is Glazio Rombe. Welcome back to Inzava.
1: This is Inzava.
2: Mozambique's power utility company EDM says to date the country has reached over 69% of the electrification for all scheduled for 2030. The project director at EDM, Silvio Romeo, said that currently the institution is working towards mobilizing funds to cover the 30% missing. Romeo describes the electrification of the country as better if compared to other countries of the region.
6: At the moment, Mozambique is in a good path in terms of the electrification. We are growing around 7% per year. When before we initialized the program Energia para Todos, universal access, we are growing in terms of the access rate 2%. But to reach 100% in 2030, we realize that we need to, if we continue to grow at 2%, we'll not reach the goals. Then we implemented the program with the support of the government and the donors. We are growing now 7% per year. We have managed to connect around 420,000 consumers per year. If we continue in this way, we can reach the universal access in 2030.
2: Is the current production of electricity capable of supplying electricity to all Mozambicans in case you succeed this goal of 2050?
6: Yes, the capacity is enough to continue, but of course we need to continue investing in the transmission line to support the growth and also with some generation. But there's the government and there is ever plans to continue supporting and investing in the new infrastructure. We have the example, the Panamkua Dam project, and that will bring to the market around 1,500 megawatts. And also, we have some transmission lines, the backbone, then the central south backbone, that will allow us to have more power in the center and south of Mozambique. And with this type of project, we also some investment in the substation, expanding some substation to allow to continue growing the availability of energy in order to not be a bottleneck for the access program.
2: If you compare Mozambique to other countries, which is the situation?
6: We know that we are in front of all our countries in terms of the access, our neighbors in terms of their access. We are at the moment we are in 66.9% in terms of access access rate.
2: Yes.
6: But the other countries are far below us. That Mozambique is one of the countries in terms of in Africa. With the access growing higher than the other countries, but we need to continue growing these numbers. But the challenge to continue growing with this number, we need to mobilize more funds. That is the constraint. That to maintain this growth, we need to mobilize more funds to continue connecting 420,000 consumers per year.
2: Back home, when we look to Mozambique, which is the province which currently needs more infrastructure?
6: The province which needs more infrastructure, which their access rates are lower than the other ones, is countries in the north, and we have an example of Cabo Delgado, Niassa. We need to continue investing more in terms of access.
2: That was Silvio Romeo, Project Director at Mozambique's Power Utility Company, EDM, saying that the northern region of the country still need more investment to cover the 2030 goal of universal access to electricity. The South African Parliament has rejected a motion of censure against the Speaker of the Body, Toku Didiza. Flausia Matsinyi reports.
7: The proposal presented by the Economic Freedom Fighters Party was overwhelmingly rejected in the National Assembly. There were 282 votes against the motion, coming from a broad coalition of parties that included the ANC, the Democratic Alliance, and INCATA. The EFF text obtained only 101 votes in favor after 4 hours of debate and voting on Wednesday. At the heart of the initiative was the accusation that Toku Didiza did not act independently and failed in her constitutional duties by not opposing a legal appeal by the President Cyril Ramaphosa in the Palapala case. ANC MP Cameron Dagmore applauded the outcome and highlighted the strong unit surrounding the Speaker of Parliament.
8: We are, of course, very happy that over 70% of members of Parliament in the National Assembly rejected this misguided motion of the EFF against the Speaker and voted against it. We've got full confidence in Speaker Toku Didiza. I think she's proved herself as an impartial, objective speaker who's managing Parliament very well. And in regard to the particular aspects raised by the EFF, clearly the arguments made by the majority of members were strong, and that is why their motion was defeated.
7: Julius Malema's party thus failed in its attempt to remove the Speaker of National Assembly, Toku Didiza. This was the first time a motion of censure against the Speaker of the South African Parliament had been debated since 2014. At the time, Baleka Mbete faced similar accusation of protecting the head of state from political accountability.

0: of the 4th Extraordinary Session of the Central Committee, which took place in the city of Chimoio in central Manica province. Another top story from Radio Mozambique website says that the National Criminal Investigation Service, CERNIC, has presented a Mozambican citizen accused of being the mastermind of kidnapping occurred in the Camp Skelton Maputo in 2023. CERNIC spokesperson Ilario Lolli said that the alleged mastermind behind the kidnapping, who was operating from South Africa, was arrested on Wednesday during a funeral at Gangeni Cemetery. From this story, we move to Mozambique News Agency, saying that the National Institute for Disaster Risk Management and Reduction calls for concrete actions to address the needs of more than 660,000 IDPs in Mozambique. This position was expressed by Leo Vigildo Marcos, director of the INGD's Division for Coordination and Post-Disaster Reconstruction during the National Forum on Housing, Land and Property Rights and Sustainable Solutions for Displaced People. Mozambique News Agency also says that the Mozambique Bar Association and the Attorney General's Office are sorting to strengthen institutional cooperation and establish new mechanisms for coordination between the two institutions at a time when challenges persist in the administration of justice in the country. These understandings was confirmed during a working visit this week by the chairman of the two institutions. This is Press Review coming to you from Maputo Corridor Radio, the English language service of Radio Mozambique. Mozambique News Agency also says that around 27 health centers in Maputo City are currently stocking up on injectable lenacapivir, a new HIV prevention option which is proving very popular with users. The information was revealed by Alice W., counselor for health at Maputo City, at the Spamanini Health Center during a working visit by parliamentarians from Germany who are seeking to monitor the implementation of this method. To close today's edition of Press Review, the list now have stories from Club of Mozambique saying that Mozambique's Prime Minister Bem-vindo Levy has highlighted the importance of addressing digital disinformation, including digitally manipulated content, to safeguard electoral integrity while advocating the use of artificial intelligence to strengthen the administration of electoral process. The minister called on the SADC region to be increasingly prepared professionally and create resilient electoral institutions. And finally, Club of Mozambique says that Mozambique's Criminal Investigation Service has detained a man suspected of ordering the abduction of a Mozambican businesswoman in Maputo in 2023, with the authorities pledging further efforts to eradicate this type of crime. Speaking at a press conference in Maputo, the CERNIC spokesperson Ilario Lolli said the Mozambican national was born and lived in neighboring South Africa, from where he allegedly ordered the abductions.
1: This is Inzava.
0: With this list, now we come to the end of today's edition of Inzava, produced by me, Klezi Rombe, in collaboration with Flausia Matsinge. Goodbye for now.
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0: I would like to say that this African, elegant baby giraffe would not ever imagine to be under the light of such a global stage. But for the sake of many more thousands of girls still stuck in the struggles that I was able to dodge, I will hold this recognition as high as I can for as long as it takes until all of them believe that they too can. Not because I'm extraordinary, but because I am one of them.
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0: I strongly recommend that all of us, not only the petrol stations, the fuel stations, but also the community in general, we have to walk in the same page. We have to try to make it work that all of us are doing the same effort, not using the cell phones to make phone calls in the petrol station area, not turning on the engines of your cars while waiting for the petrol to or the fuel to come. So these are some of the things. We don't have a big capacity of being in every petrol station to control everybody and tell them how they're supposed to be to do things. Media are our great partners, definitely, and we are really hoping that they will also join with us and try to take this message across to the communities, but also the communities and people in general, they must know that as they gather in the petrol stations, as they wait for the petrol to come, we should never smoke, neither make phone calls in that place.
1: That was an appeal from the country's fire department on the voice of Leonildo Belém, spokesperson of the organization. Stay safe and stay healthy.

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0: pick up a wolf. Make the stallion.
1: 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And that's where it's time you see me. I got some new shoes.
0: Hey, get up out your seats. Let's go.
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0: to end child labor. Let's all work together to ensure that children, they can thrive, they can enjoy their rights, and everyone can do something, even as small as it may appear. We can do something to protect the children, because we need each other and we are stronger together.
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0: I would like to say that this African, elegant baby giraffe would not ever imagine to be under the light of such a global stage. But for the sake of many more thousands of girls still stuck in the struggles that I was able to dodge, I will hold this recognition as high as I can for as long as it takes until all of them believe that they too can. Not because I'm extraordinary, but because I am one of them.
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1: Attention, please. Everybody report to the dance floor. Put your hands in the air and make some noise. You are now rocking with the best DJ on this goddamn planet. 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
1: The bulletin of the news is read by Glazio Rombe. Mozambican President Daniel Chapo says that the book entitled Daniel Francisco Chapo, The Advantages and Challenges of a Young President, sets out ways to overcome the country's major challenges. Sharp also points out that the book written by Lourenço Lidon, the Secretary of State for Manica Province, highlights the need to continue investing in young people and women. He emphasized that the major challenges highlighted in the book are the fight against terrorism in Northern Cabo Delgado Province, health and education sectors.
2: Não há nenhum país no mundo que desenvolve sem paz e segurança. 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
1: The book examines the career and the challenges associated with Daniel Chapo's leadership in a context marked by the participation of a new generation in the process of governance and in shaping Mozambique's future. Mozambican government says it allocated nearly $13 million in the first phase of the implementation of the Local Economic Development Fund to finance around 19,000 projects across the country. The amount allowed for the creation of more than 43,000 jobs, directly benefiting 112,000 people. The information was announced by the spokesperson of the 25th session of the Council of Ministers, Salim Vala.
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1: According to Salim Vala, the FIDEL has ensured economic and financial inclusion as well as gradual licensing of companies. At the same session, the Council of Ministers also approved the law establishing the Development Bank of Mozambique. This bulletin of the news comes to you from Maputo Cardo Radio, the English language service of Radio Mozambique. The chairman of the Confederation of Economic Associations of Mozambique, Alvaro Masing, has revealed a package of $4 billion for local content as part of the Rovuma LNG project in northern Cabo Delgado province. Masing said this reinforces the national business community's expectation regarding the U.S. multinationals and into the implementation phase of the LNG mega project. According to CTA chairman, the scale of resources and market for local content opens up a window of opportunity for Mozambican companies, but they will have to be prepared to meet the criteria required by ExxonMobil. And the World Food Programme and the Confederation of Economic Associations of Mozambique have agreed to combat malnutrition and hunger affecting certain regions of the country. According to Edna Pazulu, a WFP official in the Resilience, Nutrition and Food Security Sector, the meeting served to identify areas of partnership designed to support the efforts of the Mozambican government and civil society actors in the fight against malnutrition and hunger, as well as to improve food security for the population. Pazulu noted that during the meeting, specific areas for cooperation were identified, with both parties recognizing the importance of their role as key actors in supporting improvements in nutrition, food security, and resilience. And at least 47 people were killed on Tuesday following a gang attack in the Cairns Cove area of Haiti. 22 of the fatalities occurred in a church where they had taken refuge. UN Secretary General Antonio Guterres has condemned the latest gang attack on the outskirts of Haiti's capital. Guterres warns that this incident underscores the urgent need to step up security for Haitians and international communities similar in order to combat this type of crime. To end this bulletin of the news, here is the forecast from Maputo City for today, which is expected to be mostly cloudy. The high could be at 25 and the low at 17 degrees Celsius. This brings us to the end of the news.
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1: 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I'm the Campaigns and Communication Officer at AfroDad. 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
2: Coming next, the news.
3: The bulletin of the news is read by Glazio Romben. Frelimo Central Committee says the party will convene the 13th Congress in the city of Nampula from 20 to 25 July next year. The announcement was made on Wednesday at the end of the fourth extraordinary session of the Central Committee, which took place in the city of Chimoio, Central Manica Province. Frelimo President Daniel Sharp said that the convening of the 13th Congress should not be seen merely as a fulfillment of an agenda obligation.
4: O Congresso deverá permitir-nos olhar para a nossa história com respeito, para o nosso presente com sentido crítico e para o futuro com coragem e determinação. 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
3: The fourth extraordinary session of the Central Committee was also marked by the approval of Daniel Francisco Chapo's candidacy for the post of President of Frelimo Party at the 13th Congress. The National Criminal Investigation Service, CERNIC, has presented a Mozambican citizen accused of being the mastermind of kidnapping occurred in the country's capital Maputo in 2023. CERNIC spokesperson Hilario Lolle said that the alleged mastermind behind the kidnapping, who was operating from South Africa, was arrested on Wednesday during a funeral at the Gangane Cemetery.
5: O CERNIC entende que este resultado operativo representa mais ganho significativo nos esforços tendentes a erradicar os crimes de rapto, reafirmando que, em colaboração com diferentes entidades, continuará firme a trabalhar anficadamente com vista ao monitoramento e neutralização de todos aqueles que são apontados como participantes nestes crimes.
3: The suspect denies the charges, which include links to criminal networks in Maputo and South Africa. This bulletin of the news comes to you from Maputo Corrid Radio, the English language service of Radio Mozambique. Around 27 health centers in Maputo City are currently stocking up on injectable lenacapavir, a new HIV prevention option which is proving very popular with users. The information was revealed by Alice Dabreu, Counselor for Health at Maputo City, at the Chipamanini Health Center during a working visit by parliamentarians from Germany who are seeking to monitor the implementation of this method. According to Alice Dabreu, the adherence to lenacapavir has been higher than that recorded with other forms of prevention, as it allows users to receive just 2 doses a year. The rollout of lenacapavir in Maputo City began in May this year, with the drug being made available as further option for HIV prevention alongside other existing methods. And the National Institute for Disaster Risk Management and Reduction calls for concrete action to address the needs of more than 660,000 IDPs in Mozambique. This position was expressed by Leo Vigildo Marcos, director of INGD's Division for Coordination and Post-Disaster Reconstruction, during the National Forum on Housing, Land and Property Rights and Sustainable Solutions for Displaced People. The forum brings together representatives from the government, the United Nations, civil society, the private sector, and the national and international partners. According to Marcos, the forum is an opportunity to bring together different stakeholders and find solutions for internally displaced people. And UN Secretary-General António Guterres has announced the mobilization of supplies and personnel to support communities affected by floods in Nepal. The flash floods have so far claimed over 160 lives and left at least 900 people missing, according to the latest figures from local authorities. The Nepalese police have announced that they have recovered 150 bodies, while the Chinese authorities confirmed a few hours earlier that three of their citizens had died in the flash floods. The United Nations is supporting the government-led response, including assessing the scale of the disaster and providing assistance. To end this bulletin of the news, here is the weather forecast from Maputo City for today, which is expected to be partly sunny. The high could be at 26 and the low at 16 degrees Celsius. This brings us to the end of the news.

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0: and child labor. 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

0: 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You remember that song I played you from Indonesia by Tulos Tehiju? It's coming up right after this.
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2: Coming next, the news.
3: The bulletin of the news is read by Iglesias Romben. Frelimo Central Committee says the party will convene the 13th Congress in the city of Nampula from 20 to 25 July next year. The announcement was made on Wednesday at the end of the fourth extraordinary session of the Central Committee, which took place in the city of Chimoio, Central Manica Province. Frelimo President Daniel Sharp said that the convening of the 13th Congress should not be seen merely as a fulfillment of an agenda obligation.
4: O Congresso deverá permitir-nos olhar para a nossa história com respeito, para o nosso presente com sentido crítico e para o futuro com coragem e determinação. 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
3: The fourth extraordinary session of the Central Committee was also marked by the approval of Daniel Francisco Chapo's candidacy for the post of President of Frelimo Party at the 13th Congress. The National Criminal Investigation Service, CERNIC, has presented a Mozambican citizen accused of being the mastermind of kidnapping occurred in the country's capital Maputo in 2023. CERNIC spokesperson Hilario Lolle said that the alleged mastermind behind the kidnapping, who was operating from South Africa, was arrested on Wednesday during a funeral at the Gangane Cemetery.
5: O CERNIC entende que este resultado operativo representa mais ganho significativo nos esforços tendentes a erradicar os crimes de rapto, reafirmando que, em colaboração com diferentes entidades, continuará firme a trabalhar anficadamente com vista ao monitoramento e neutralização de todos aqueles que são apontados como participantes nestes crimes.
3: The suspect denies the charges, which include links to criminal networks in Maputo and South Africa. This bulletin of the news comes to you from Maputo Corrid Radio, the English language service of Radio Mozambique. Around 27 health centers in Maputo City are currently stocking up on injectable lenacapivir, a new HIV prevention option which is proving very popular with users. The information was revealed by Alice Dabreu, Counselor for Health at Maputo City, at the Spamanini Health Center during a working visit by parliamentarians from Germany who are seeking to monitor the implementation of this method. According to Alice Dabreu, the adherence to lenacapivir has been higher than that recorded with other forms of prevention, as it allows users to receive just 2 doses a year. The rollout of lenacapivir in Maputo City began in May this year, with the drug being made available as further option for HIV prevention alongside other existing methods. And the National Institute for Disaster Risk Management and Reduction calls for concrete action to address the needs of more than 660,000 IDPs in Mozambique. This position was expressed by Leo Vigildo Marcos, director of INGD's Division for Coordination and Post-Disaster Reconstruction, during the National Forum on Housing, Land and Property Rights and Sustainable Solutions for Displaced People. The forum brings together representatives from the government, the United Nations, civil society, the private sector, and the national and international partners. According to Marcos, the forum is an opportunity to bring together different stakeholders and find solutions for internally displaced people. And UN Secretary-General António Guterres has announced the mobilization of supplies and personnel to support communities affected by floods in Nepal. The flash floods have so far claimed over 160 lives and left at least 900 people missing, according to the latest figures from local authorities. The Nepalese police have announced that they have recovered 150 bodies, while the Chinese authorities confirmed a few hours earlier that three of their citizens had died in the flash floods. The United Nations is supporting the government-led response, including assessing the scale of the disaster and providing assistance. To end this bulletin of the news, here is the weather forecast from Maputo City for today, which is expected to be partly sunny. The high could be at 26 and the low at 16 degrees Celsius. This brings us to the end of the news.

0: I would like to say that this African, elegant baby giraffe would not ever imagine to be under the light of such a global stage. But for the sake of many more thousands of girls still stuck in the struggles that I was able to dodge, I will hold this recognition as high as I can for as long as it takes until all of them believe that they too can. Not because I'm extraordinary, but because I am one of them.
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0: 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It's time for Dino Bravo coming through with the mix.
1: Are you there? Are you there? Are you there? Are you there? Are you there? Are you there? Are you there? Are you there? Are you there? Are you there? Are you there? Are you there? Are you there? Are you there? Are you there? Are you there? Are you there? Are you there?
2: May I have your attention, please? Recognized. Dino Bravo, yo mama's favorite DJ. Authorization verified.

0: yo, Jason.
1: Oh, yeah.
0: Say something to him. Holla at him.
1: I got one question. How'd you fit all that in them jeans? You know what to do with that big fat butt. Wiggle, wiggle, wiggle.

What a mix, man. I kinda forgot Dino. He's crazy like that. King of dance floors. He's actually based in South Africa, but he was actually born in Cuba, grew up in Angola. The best knows the best.

0: That's how we come to the end, man, of What a Beautiful Mix, 105.9 FM, Sounds of DJ Dino Bravo. Well, enjoyed myself, truly. Somebody just asked me if this is repeatable. Oh, of course it is. And somebody also did want to find out where can they get the mixes. Apart from Maputo Koido Radio, or you can find this mix by simply following DJ Dino Bravo. I'm going to ask Dino. Probably we could upload them here on Maputo Koido Radio, and you could have full access of them, yeah? All right? Okay, let's go.
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2: Coming next, the news.
3: The bulletin of the news is read by Glazio Romben. Frelimo Central Committee says the party will convene the 13th Congress in the city of Nampula from 20 to 25 July next year. The announcement was made on Wednesday at the end of the fourth extraordinary session of the Central Committee, which took place in the city of Chimoio, Central Manica Province. Frelimo President Daniel Sharp said that the convening of the 13th Congress should not be seen merely as a fulfillment of an agenda obligation.
4: O Congresso deverá permitir-nos olhar para a nossa história com respeito, para o nosso presente com sentido crítico e para o futuro com coragem e determinação. 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
3: The fourth extraordinary session of the Central Committee was also marked by the approval of Daniel Francisco Chapo's candidacy for the post of President of Frelimo Party at the 13th Congress. The National Criminal Investigation Service, CERNIC, has presented a Mozambican citizen accused of being the mastermind of kidnapping occurred in the country's capital Maputo in 2023. CERNIC spokesperson Hilario Lolle said that the alleged mastermind behind the kidnapping, who was operating from South Africa, was arrested on Wednesday during a funeral at the Gangan Cemetery.
5: O CERNIC entende que este resultado operativo representa mais ganho significativo nos esforços tendentes a erradicar os crimes de rapto, reafirmando que, em colaboração com diferentes entidades, continuará firme a trabalhar anficadamente com vista ao monitoramento e neutralização de todos aqueles que são apontados como participantes nestes crimes.
3: The suspect denies the charges, which include links to criminal networks in Maputo and South Africa. This bulletin of the news comes to you from Maputo Corridor Radio, the English language service of Radio Mozambique. Around 27 health centers in Maputo City are currently stocking up on injectable lenacapivir, a new HIV prevention option which is proving very popular with users. The information was revealed by Alice W., counselor for health at Maputo City, at the Spamanini Health Center during a working visit by parliamentarians from Germany who are seeking to monitor the implementation of this method. According to Alice W., the adherence to lenacapivir has been higher than that recorded with other forms of prevention, as it allows users to receive just 2 doses a year. The rollout of lenacapivir in Maputo City began in May this year, with the drug being made available as further option for HIV prevention alongside other existing methods. And the National Institute for Disaster Risk Management and Reduction calls for concrete action to address the needs of more than 660,000 IDPs in Mozambique. This position was expressed by Leo Vigildo Marcos, director of INGD's Division for Coordination and Post-Disaster Reconstruction, during the National Forum on Housing, Land and Property Rights and Sustainable Solutions for Displaced People. The forum brings together representatives from the government, the United Nations, civil society, the private sector, and the national and international partners. According to Marcos, the forum is an opportunity to bring together different stakeholders and find solutions for internally displaced people. And UN Secretary General Antonio Guterres has announced the mobilization of supplies and personnel to support communities affected by floods in Nepal. The flash floods have so far claimed over 160 lives and left at least 900 people missing, according to the latest figures from local authorities. The Nepalese police have announced that they have recovered 150 bodies, while the Chinese authorities confirmed a few hours earlier that three of their citizens had died in the flash floods. The United Nations is supporting the government-led response, including assessing the scale of the disaster and providing assistance. To end this bulletin of the news, here is the forecast from Maputo City for today, which is expected to be partly sunny. The high could be at 26 and the low at 16 degrees Celsius. This brings us to the end of the news.
6: I am Howard Mwange. I'm the campaigns and communication officer at AfroDad. 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We need locally grown solutions. 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

0: 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Earn your keep.
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1: all right, man, that's Nasir Jones. Perspective. I just heard today that, you know, he has a problem. He's not getting along with Hit Boy. Hit Boy, who actually has done, lost his Nas 6 albums. Can you believe it? Nas 6.

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The next song that's coming through, it's music by a legendary Mozambican musician. 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I like to call her my big sis. 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

let's get the party started. 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That's when I knew that your heart was scarring. 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

Tyler 104.9 FM alongside SZA, Sierra coming through my role. You even know your role, man, you know. Today I was actually walking to a surprise. I'm talking weather. I guess I didn't go through the weather patterns for the previous night. I wasn't, you know, told. I didn't anticipate this weather today, you know. But yeah, can't complain, love the weather. You know what I mean? Got my jersey on, looking good at the same time. What I love about cold weather is the fact that it gives you space for you to dress up and to dress up nicely, right? So if you love looking good, then, you know, cold weather goes well with that. You know what I mean? That's one reason I'm good. That's one reason I'm excited about it. Hearts pouring up to people out in Nepal.

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3: The bulletin of the news is read by Glazio Romben. Frelimo Central Committee says the party will convene the 13th Congress in the city of Nampula from 20 to 25 July next year. The announcement was made on Wednesday at the end of the fourth extraordinary session of the Central Committee, which took place in the city of Chimoio, Central Manica Province. Frelimo President Daniel Sharp said that the convening of the 13th Congress should not be seen merely as a fulfillment of an agenda obligation.
4: O Congresso deverá permitir-nos olhar para a nossa história com respeito, para o nosso presente com sentido crítico e para o futuro com coragem e determinação. 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
3: The fourth extraordinary session of the Central Committee was also marked by the approval of Daniel Francisco Chapo's candidacy for the post of President of Frelimo Party at the 13th Congress. The National Criminal Investigation Service, CERNIC, has presented a Mozambican citizen accused of being the mastermind of kidnapping occurred in the country's capital Maputo in 2023. CERNIC spokesperson Hilario Lolle said that the alleged mastermind behind the kidnapping, who was operating from South Africa, was arrested on Wednesday during a funeral at the Gangane Cemetery.
5: O CERNIC entende que este resultado operativo representa mais ganho significativo nos esforços tendentes a erradicar os crimes de rapto, reafirmando que, em colaboração com diferentes entidades, continuará firme a trabalhar anficadamente com vista ao monitoramento e neutralização de todos aqueles que são apontados como participantes nestes crimes.
3: The suspect denies the charges, which include links to criminal networks in Maputo and South Africa. This bulletin of the news comes to you from Maputo Corrid Radio, the English language service of Radio Mozambique. Around 27 health centers in Maputo City are currently stocking up on injectable lenacapivir, a new HIV prevention option which is proving very popular with users. The information was revealed by Alice W., Counselor for Health at Maputo City, at the Spamanini Health Center during a working visit by parliamentarians from Germany who are seeking to monitor the implementation of this method. According to Alice W., the adherence to lenacapivir has been higher than that recorded with other forms of prevention, as it allows users to receive just 2 doses a year. The rollout of lenacapivir in Maputo City began in May this year, with the drug being made available as further option for HIV prevention alongside other existing methods. And the National Institute for Disaster Risk Management and Reduction calls for concrete action to address the needs of more than 660,000 IDPs in Mozambique. This position was expressed by Leo Vigildo Marcos, Director of INGD's Division for Coordination and Post-Disaster Reconstruction, during the National Forum on Housing, Land and Property Rights and Sustainable Solutions for Displaced People. The forum brings together representatives from the government, the United Nations, civil society, the private sector, and the national and international partners. According to Marcos, the forum is an opportunity to bring together different stakeholders and find solutions for internally displaced people. And UN Secretary General Antonio Guterres has announced the mobilization of supplies and personnel to support communities affected by floods in Nepal. The flash floods have so far claimed over 160 lives and left at least 900 people missing, according to the latest figures from local authorities. The Nepalese police have announced that they have recovered 150 bodies, while the Chinese authorities confirmed a few hours earlier that three of their citizens had died in the flash floods. The United Nations is supporting the government-led response, including assessing the scale of the disaster and providing assistance. To end this bulletin of the news, here is the weather forecast from Maputo City for today, which is expected to be partly sunny. The high could be at 26 and the low at 16 degrees Celsius. This brings us to the end of the news.
6: It's gonna be some stuff you're gonna see that's gonna make it hard to smile in the future. But through whatever you see, through all the rain and the pain, you gotta keep your sense of humor. You gotta be able to smile through all this.

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DMX, rest in peace to DMX. First time I actually heard of DMX was through the album Blood of My Blood, Flesh of My Flesh. It had songs, quite great numbers. Songs like this one. So I'm

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And but Jay-Z always thought that DMX was not that good, and only and even refused to sign him, only to find out later that DMX was actually the thing.

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It's titled This Woman alongside D'Angelo.

The countdown is on. 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
1: It's 8 p.m.

to my soul on this, man. It's Pastor 925 Msaki alongside Kyla Praise. Langelihle. Langelihle actually means beautiful day. A beautiful evening. 21 after 8.

0: So if you are a Portuguese speaker, the app is already in the Portuguese language. You have to download it from the App Store on iOS and on the Play Store on Android. So once you download it, the app will have an onboarding journey which will teach you about how to use it and what you can do. Currently, the app has dictionaries, modules, categories, as well as quizzes for practicing. In less than 45 days, we have 1,600 users using the app, and they have solved over 3,000. We've definitely reached some of the users that we intended to in the beginning. We've seen someone say that, "I couldn't speak with my grandma, but thanks to this, I have a resource that I can connect with my grandma." We've seen people from abroad saying that, "I always wanted to connect with the language and the cultures of my origin country, and with this, I can now try and understand it." A percentage of the users of the app are from other countries and continents altogether. So we have people from Berlin, from Madrid, from Australia, New Zealand, from Asia. We have people from Brazil. We have people from North America. So I believe that this is the platform that has the greatest number of Shangana and Makua speakers, students, because we currently have about 1,600 of them.
1: That's the voice of Ivan Bila, a Mozambican entrepreneur and founder of the local language translation app. They are working with Shangana.

The countdown is on. From August 31st to September 6th, Worldwide Standard Business meets Mozambique's biggest stage. 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

0: I would like to say that this African, elegant baby giraffe would not ever imagine to be under the light of such a global stage. But for the sake of many more thousands of girls still stuck in the struggles that I was able to dodge, I will hold this recognition as high as I can for as long as it takes until all of them believe that they too can. Not because I'm extraordinary, but because I am one of them.
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0: I strongly recommend that all of us, not only the petrol stations, the fuel stations, but also the community in general, we have to walk in the same page. We have to try to make it work that all of us are doing the same effort, not using the cell phones to make phone calls in the petrol station area, not turning on the engines of your cars while waiting for the petrol to or the fuel to come. So these are some of the things. We don't have a big capacity of being in every petrol station to control everybody and tell them how they're supposed to be to do things. Media are our great partners, definitely, and we are really hoping that they will also join with us and try to take this message across to the communities, but also the communities and people in general, they must know that as they gather in the petrol stations, as they wait for the petrol to come, we should never smoke, neither make phone calls in that place.
1: That was an appeal from the country's fire department on the voice of Leonildo Pelemes, spokesperson of the organization. Stay safe and stay healthy.

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0: where you at. 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
1: Yeah, I'm in my bed, but I need his too. Let's go. And that's where every time you see me, I got some new shoes.
0: Hey, get up out your seats. Let's go.
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0: 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We can do something to protect the children, because we need each other and we are stronger together.
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0: 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Yo, it's the Kid 50 Cent.
1: Hey, what up? This Chris Brown.
2: 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This is Eminem.
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0: ish.
1: I would like to say that this African, elegant baby giraffe would not ever imagine to be under the light of such a global stage. But for the sake of many more thousands of girls still stuck in the struggles that I was able to dodge, I will hold this recognition as high as I can for as long as it takes until all of them believe that they too can. Not because I'm extraordinary, but because I am one of them.
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1: Attention, please. Everybody report to the dance floor. Put your hands in the air and make some noise. You are now rocking with the best DJ on this goddamn planet. Please welcome the one and only
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0: coming next, the news.
1: The bulletin of the news is read by Glazio Rombe. Mozambican President Daniel Chapo says that the book entitled Daniel Francisco Chapo, The Advantages and Challenges of a Young President, sets out ways to overcome the country's major challenges. Sharp also points out that the book written by Lorenzo Lidon, the Secretary of State for Manica Province, highlights the need to continue investing in young people and women. He emphasized that the major challenges highlighted in the book are the fight against terrorism in Northern Cabo Delgado Province, health and education sectors.
2: Não há nenhum país no mundo que desenvolve sem paz e segurança. 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
1: The book examines the career and the challenges associated with Daniel Chapo's leadership in a context marked by the participation of a new generation in the process of governance and in shaping Mozambique's future. Mozambican government says it allocated nearly $13 million in the first phase of the implementation of the Local Economic Development Fund to finance around 19,000 projects across the country. The amount allowed for the creation of more than 43,000 jobs, directly benefiting 112,000 people. The information was announced by the spokesperson of the 25th session of the Council of Ministers, Salim Vala.
3: Este Banco de Desenvolvimento não é para concorrer com outros bancos comerciais em particular, é para vir ocupar um lugar especial, uma lacuna existente no nosso país de inexistência de uma instituição que pudesse olhar para aquilo que são os vetores importantes de desenvolvimento da nossa economia. 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
1: According to Salim Vala, the FIDEL has ensured the economic and financial inclusion as well as gradual licensing of companies. At the same session, the Council of Ministers also approved the law establishing the Development Bank of Mozambique. This bulletin of the news comes to you from Maputo Cardo Radio, the English language service of Radio Mozambique. The chairman of the Confederation of Economic Associations of Mozambique, Alvaro Masing, has revealed a package of $4 billion for local content as part of the Rovuma LNG project in Northern Cabo Delgado Province. Masing said this reinforces the national business community's expectation regarding the U.S. multinationals and into the implementation phase of the LNG mega project. According to CTA chairman, the scale of resources and market for local content opens up a window of opportunity for Mozambican companies, but they will have to be prepared to meet the criteria required by ExxonMobil. And the World Food Programme and the Confederation of Economic Associations of Mozambique have agreed to combat malnutrition and hunger affecting certain regions of the country. According to Edna Pazulu, a WFP official in the resilience, nutrition and food security sector, the meeting served to identify areas of partnership designed to support the efforts of the Mozambican government and civil society actors in the fight against malnutrition and hunger, as well as to improve food security for the population. Pazulu noted that during the meeting, specific areas for cooperation were identified, with both parties recognizing the importance of their role as key actors in supporting improvements in nutrition, food security, and resilience. And at least 47 people were killed on Tuesday following a gang attack in the Kenscoff area of Haiti. 22 of the fatalities occurred in a church where they had taken refuge. UN Secretary General Antonio Guterres has condemned the latest gang attack on the outskirts of Haiti's capital. Guterres warns that this incident underscores the urgent need to step up security for Haitians and international communities similar in order to combat this type of crime. to end this bulletin of the news, here is the forecast from Maputo City for today, which is expected to be mostly cloudy. The high could be at 25 and the low at 17 degrees Celsius. This brings us to the end of the news.
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